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1: Name's Francis Sawyer, but everybody calls me Psycho. 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
4: Currently, it's 105 degrees. 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
1: Welcome in. It's the Thursday show. How are you?
2: Thursday's my day off from my day job. Yeah.
1: Yeah. All right. Good.
2: I work 4 days a week.
1: Lucky you.
2: 10 hours a day.
1: Okay, fine.
2: Or 10 to 12 to 14. Anyway. So, my Thursday's my day job off.
1: Okay.
2: Day.
1: Well, that's good. Good for you.
2: Which is weird because I have to go back on Friday. But
1: that kind of sucks.
2: But it's a break, you know.
1: Yeah. Today is National Accessible Air Travel Day. Accessible air travel.
2: Oh, you mean like when they actually pay the air traffic controllers to come to work so there's more flights and it's all accessible?
1: That's what accessible is. Not acceptable. I think you're thinking acceptable. Accessible.
2: No, it's accessible. You know, so more people can access flights.
1: Okay. Sure. What?
2: What is it?
1: I don't know.
2: Oh, okay.
1: When you think about accessibility, you think about, you know, I don't know.
2: Services for.
1: Keyboard, keystrokes, things like that. Accessible.
2: Visual screens and.
1: Yeah.
2: Yeah.
1: It's National Chocolate Pecan Pie Day today. Or pecan.
2: Pecan.
1: Pecan.
2: Chocolate pecan pie.
1: National Chocolate Pecan Pie Day.
2: I can have myself some of that.
1: Really? Chocolate pecan pie. Okay.
2: Depends on how you make it. But it depends. Well, it just depends on
1: depends
2: how you make
1: on
2: it.
1: How you make it. Yeah. I got you.
2: Right. If some people do it with a, never mind. Go ahead.
1: Well, I don't know. I don't know how they do it. It's not, pecan pie is not really something that I have
2: You're
1: a lot
2: not
1: of.
2: A big pecan
1: no,
2: pie.
1: No, I'm not.
2: Person.
1: Yeah.
2: I love pecan pie.
1: All right. Okay. It's World Mosquito Day. So if you're extra tasty, they're after you.
2: Are we supposed to celebrate that today?
1: I guess. I don't know.
2: That's like saying it's World Cockroach Day.
1: Oh, no, it's not.
2: And those World would be Ant
1: two
2: Day.
1: Those would be two different things. Three different things.
2: No.
1: It's also National Radio Day. Imagine that.
2: Imagine that.
1: Imagine that. National Radio Day today. So good on us, I guess. I guess that's what it is. Okay. Well. All right. Hey, the FDA says Target voluntarily recalled Up and Up fragrance-free baby wipes and Up and Up fresh cucumber-scented baby wipes after complaints of discoloration and FDA testing that found some nasty bacteria that can cause serious infections, particularly in newborns, infants, young children, and immunocompromised people. In vulnerable people, infection can potentially spread to the bloodstream and lead to sepsis or pneumonia.
2: I guess when you have parents who haven't been parents before and you have a newborn,
1: yeah,
2: and this is really, really new to them,
1: mm-hmm.
2: you have to wonder how many of them would like open a package and think, well, it's kind of odd,
1: right.
2: But I guess this is what I'm supposed to
1: use. Yeah, right.
2: Yeah.
1: Right. Anyway, Target, you know, of course, voluntarily recalled.
2: Good.
1: And I'd read somewhere that there was another manufacturer or their manufacturer that actually has other brands. I just don't have those available to us. So, you know, might want to check the website for the CDC,
2: yeah.
1: The FDA. They'll tell you who and what and where. All right, today's impossible trivia question. 29% of homeowners think it's rude if you ask this during a visit. 29% of homeowners think it's rude if you ask this during a visit to their homes. What would it be?
2: What's your interest rate? What's your house payment?
1: No.
2: What's your taxes?
1: That is rude, though.
2: But
1: all those are rude.
2: Oh, okay.
1: But not, no. Something a little less, yeah. Yeah. A little less important.
2: It's rude when you do this? No.
1: It's rude to ask.
2: Rude to ask.
1: During a visit to somebody else's house.
2: You want to swap wives?
1: Oh, wow. Where did that come from? My God.
2: Know.
1: Jeez. Wow.
2: It just happened.
1: No, that's not. Wow. Wow.
2: You want to swap kids?
1: No, where's your upside down pineapples?
2: I brought you one. You saw it.
1: An upside down pineapple?
2: Oh, that. Sorry.
1: What the hell?
2: No. I brought a little upside down pineapple. Individual case today.
1: Oh, made them yesterday. Pineapple cakes.
2: Yeah.
1: Not the same as the upside down pineapple symbol.
2: No.
1: The symbol of wife
2: that.
1: Swapping everywhere. All right. Well, we'll get back to that. Meanwhile, it's time to get this show on the road. Oh, man, quick. Let's go.

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1: If you use AI to write something and hope nobody notices, Claude may soon start leaving fingerprints. Anthropic has begun watermarking text generated by several of Claude models, partly to comply with transparency requirements in the European Union's AI Act. Europeans have a bunch of acts, you know, and rules about stuff online, AI, stuff that we don't have here in the United States.
2: Stuff we don't have here. But, we're just, like, flying by the seat of our pants.
1: Right.
2: Yep.
1: And unlike a watermark slapped across a photograph, you won't actually see this one. Claude generates text by choosing words. Well, here's a word that you probably never heard of before. Probabilistically. Probabilistically.
2: You know, I probably say that twice a day, every other day, but I don't know. But not today. You know, I haven't said
1: probabilistically.
2: That. Probabilistically.
1: Yeah. Okay. Anthropic's system subtly influences certain low-stakes word choices, creating a hidden statistical pattern that can later indicate the text came from Claude. Interesting. And that has sparked controversy, as you can imagine.
2: Oh, goodness, yes.
1: It sparked the controversy. Markdown co-creator John Gruber argues that seemingly interchangeable words aren't necessarily interchangeable at all. Okay. Writers choose specific words for clarity, tone, and meaning, and he worries watermarking could compromise those choices. There's another wrinkle, too. The public currently doesn't have an accessible detector for Claude's watermarks, and AI detection technology itself remains unreliable.
2: Go figure.
1: At least now. At least now. ZDNet's wonderfully inconvenient recommendation for avoiding AI watermarks?
2: Yeah.
1: Write it yourself.
2: Hey, there's a thought.
1: Yeah.
2: Type it yourself.
1: Yeah, yeah.
2: I was looking for a phrase the other day, and I couldn't find it, and then you want to copy and paste it, which doesn't work half the time anyway.
1: Yeah,
2: it's like, okay, you know what? I'm just going to type it out.
1: It's that old technology.
2: OGT.
1: Yeah. I mean, we've officially reached the point where technology's newest breakthrough is encouraging us to use less technology, if you will. My goodness. AI has finally invented its own scent from my iPhone. Next feature, Claude will sign your work. Love, Claude. Anyway, there you go. AI is generating all kinds of things. This is how it's taken over, people.
2: This is how it's done.
1: Yeah, make sure you write your own stuff from now on. How's that? Yeah, I'm too lazy too. Don't care.
3: We request to negotiate. We come to you unarmed. We desire to communicate. You cannot do us harm.

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1: What is going on with you?
2: What are you talking about?
1: You're wearing a MAGA hat at a sushi restaurant? Is it true?
3: Well, I did have the hat on, yeah. Look, I got this idea to wear that hat so I wouldn't have to have lunch with Phil Rosenthal. And it worked like a charm. He saw me in the hat and he left the restaurant. It was amazing. And
1: I'm not surprised.
3: You know what? It's really coming in handy.
1: Yeah, because no one's going to want to be anywhere near you.
3: Exactly. It's a great people repellent. You know, look, when you're a celebrity, you can do anything you want.
4: What did you say?
3: What?
4: Why are you wearing a bathrobe and that hat?
3: Oh no no no!
4: I'm getting a lawyer.
3: No, what? Hey, what? No, no, I'm in the bathrobe.
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1: Time for me to jump in the shower and get clean and come clean with some shower thoughts. Today's shower thoughts all about AI watermarks. Here, hold my completely clod-written movie script. If AI writing has a hidden watermark somewhere, a college professor just felt a disturbance in the force. We spend years teaching computers to write like humans, and now we're teaching computers how to tell when computers wrote it. The easiest way to avoid an AI watermark is writing it yourself, which makes human beings the new premium feature. We used AI because writing took too much time. Now we'll spend that saved time checking whether the AI secretly signed our homework. Eventually, we'll all have AI that detects AI, AI that removes evidence of AI, and AI that detects the AI that removed the AI. Yeah. And somewhere, Microsoft Clippy is just watching all this thinking, and you people hated me?

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1: Things you didn't know, you needed to know today. Oh, da, da, da, da, da, right from the headlines, baby.
2: Yeah, yeah. Real. Real.
1: Yeah.
2: Lay it on me.
1: What an unplanned collaboration we just had there.
2: Collab.
1: During the Seattle Mariners' historic 22-0 loss to Milwaukee.
2: Oh, man.
1: Center fielder. I mean, he could be a center fielder, but probably a fielder would be better.
2: Okay.
1: Or center fielder. Huh. That's always a possibility.
2: Okay.
1: Julio Rodriguez caught a fly ball with the bases loaded, casually tossed it into the stands.
2: Uh-oh. I don't think things were done.
1: Yeah. There was a tiny problem.
2: Yeah.
1: That was only the second out.
2: You can't do that, man. You can't do that.
1: No.
2: No, because what happens?
1: That wasn't even a rookie mistake. That was just like... It would be like center...
2: So, anyway...
1: So, the mistake allowed one run to score immediately, with another scoring on the next hit. And when you're losing by 19, apparently counting to three becomes advanced analytics. However, let's just say he caught the ball and kept it, and maybe they got one out, you know?
2: Okay. Yeah, but everything was still in play.
1: Right.
2: Because...
1: But let's just say at that point in the game that he caught the ball, threw it to home base... Let's just say they got one out, and that ended that. Well, you know what? It wouldn't have done them any good whatsoever because they're already 19 points behind.
2: Well, 19. I get it. But here's the deal.
1: He missed a bed.
2: The guy tagged up and ran because the ball was in the stands. And if they would have been any more than one person on base, it would have just cleared the bases. Because you just have to tag up on a fly ball, on a sack fly. You know.
1: Oh, geez.
2: That's all you gotta do. He threw it in the stands. Uh-huh. Anyway. Yeah, you know, everybody has a bad day. 22-0 is a bad day.
1: Julio Rodriguez will probably change his name to John Smith.
2: Yeah, something like that. Yeah. Mm-hmm.
1: And go and live in something like Yuma, Arizona or something.
2: Okay.
1: Tucson. There you go. Amazon plans to expand Prime Air drone delivery to nearly 500 U.S. cities and towns by the end of 2026.
2: I can't wait.
1: Really?
2: I want the drone to land at my house. We get so much Amazon that I mean, they should just like line up all day. Have drones dropping every couple of minutes. Like, yeah, right.
1: Like an aircraft carrier. There goes one. Look, there goes another one.
2: They use battery power, which doesn't use electricity or gas. Really, other than to charge it. So, I mean, it's efficient until somebody shoots it down, which somebody's going to shoot him down. Not my problem. They have to re-deliver.
1: Yeah. You can imagine what porch pirates are thinking about
2: thinking surface-to-air missiles.
1: American Airlines is reversing course and bringing seat... back entertainment screens back to hundreds of single aisle planes with installations beginning in 2028. Why 2028? Why?
2: Because it takes time. They have to design them. They have to be manufactured. Okay. Yeah.
1: New systems will include movies, games, Bluetooth, and 4K displays. So finally, something to stare at besides the back of Gary's head.
2: Well, but it's probably going to cost you. So get out your credit card, right? There's very few things that are free on an airplane.
1: A 10-foot ball of real and synthetic hair called tumble hair has been rolling around New York City. It's actually a promotional stunt from a hair care brand, K18. So relax, New Yorkers, your shower drain hasn't become sentient. But what if it did?
2: Oh, the tumble hair has been rolling around for a couple of days. Now we know it's a promotional stunt. I thought it was something from the sewer. And there you go. There's some things you didn't know you needed to know today. Ripped
1: from the headlines.

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1: Apple is sending out a massive new wave of spyware warnings, and this is one notification you probably should not swipe away with your DoorDash coupons. Users across 110 countries have reportedly received alerts saying their iPhones may now have been targeted by sophisticated mercenary spyware. What the hell can that be? Now,
0: robot army.
1: You know what, though? Apple, until this time, has been relatively bulletproof when it comes to spyware and other things like that. They're not, but most spyware is not written for Apple. It's written for PCs and Androids and stuff. Anyway, Apple says these attacks can cost millions of dollars.
0: Millions?
1: Millions, as in millions, and are typically aimed at specific individuals, including journalists,
0: yes,
1: activists, politicians, and diplomats. That makes sense, right? Yep. These are people who have a lot to say about what happens in the world. Spyware.
0: Which they should not be given that power. But
1: yeah, well, no, but they do. Spyware, such as Pegasus, developed by NSO Group, can potentially give attackers access to photos, documents, messages, and other sensitive information. Oh, no. Is this the way they hack nudes off the iPhones?
0: Maybe.
1: Maybe. Apple has issued threat notifications since 2021, but this round appears unusually large. Digital rights group Access Now says requests for assistance jumped roughly 30 to 40% above normal following the latest warnings. Wow. The alerts are also harder to miss. Apple now displays them directly on iPhone lock screens and inside settings. Those are real. If you get that notification from Apple, they say these are real. These are not your phone getting hacked, which would be my first thought, right? I get a message like that. Ah, my phone's being hacked. Apparently not. Getting one doesn't mean your phone was successfully hacked, but Apple considers the warnings high confidence. Their advice: immediately enable lockdown mode and seek cybersecurity assistance, whatever lockdown mode is. In other words, they want you to turn your phone off, I think, and then go get some assistance from somebody that knows something about cybersecurity. And I'm not sure that's the genius bar at the Apple Store. I'm just thinking.
0: But that's a question I have, actually.
1: What?
0: When you get an alert about something going on, whether it's true or not true, and if it doesn't want to, your page doesn't want to go back or forward, you know, because sometimes it gets stuck, right? You can't do anything. Should you just end the session, like, you know, close that window, or should you reboot your phone?
1: See, that's a good question. I don't know, because I'm really afraid that there's a lot of spyware is activated by rebooting your device.
0: Oh, that's lovely.
1: Yeah. It's once it's on there, you could be in real trouble. So again, lockdown mode if you've got a problem, and then go seek advice.
0: Okay.
1: Or throw your phone away and get a new one. One of the two. Anyway, there you go. Just a little warning from Apple. Android not included.

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1: It's Thursday, kids. It's time for This Is Why I'm Broke Thursday. Yeah.
2: So many reasons.
1: To the internet mall, that is, thisiswhyimbroke.com. And find you some stuff that they have featured up there, you know, because, you know, we look for you.
2: We can.
1: We do. 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Hey, never leave bed again with the LiveTab refrigerator nightstand. 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And a motion sensor light guides your 3 a.m. fridge raids. 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
2: Wow.
1: Yeah.
2: It probably is. But how big is the drawer in the nightstand?
1: Well, 65 liters. Yeah. Right. Size of a cooler.
2: Yeah.
1: All right. 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An 11x17 wall upgrade that doubles as gentle peer pressure toward cat ownership. The Black Cat Knowledge Poster will set you back $13. I don't know if you need that.
2: Black cats are awesome.
1: I'll throw that one in because I was thinking of you.
2: Oh, thanks.
1: You're welcome. Hey, why stand when you can sit? This says designed by in a joint effort from Sir Mix-a-Lot and the Snuggie Company.
2: Oh my gosh.
1: The beanbag onesie gives you some seriously flattering junk in the trunk. 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
2: Oh yeah.
1: Included in your onesie. 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
1: flop over and you're ready to go. 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It's a mini fridge. It pours cold filtered water right from your nightstand. 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
2: What about coffee?
1: Well, it's cold. First world problem, right? Meet your solution. The dispensing water lamp will set you back $175,
2: oh my gosh,
1: but worth every penny, I'm sure. And that is why we are broke.

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1: Hey, it's time for some tasty bits.
2: Chocolat pecan pie.
1: Here's some things you probably didn't know yesterday. Your nostrils take turns doing most of the breathing. Every few hours, tissue inside one nostril swells while the other opens more. Then they switch.
2: This is kind of like a fish thing, isn't it?
1: It's called the nasal cycle.
2: The nasal cycle.
1: Meaning even your nose has shift work. Get it? Shift work? Before Samuel L. Jackson became one of Hollywood's most recognizable actors, he worked as an usher at Martin Luther King Jr.'s funeral in 1968.
2: Oh, wow.
1: Years later, Jackson would become one of the highest grossing actors in movie history, as we know.
2: Doing something like that, because you know he ended up being at the funeral.
1: Yeah.
2: That's something that, I think in my mind, it would just mark your life.
1: Yeah, probably. Yeah. Geese have tiny tooth-like structures called ptomia lining their bills and tongues. They're not actually teeth, but they're excellent for gripping and tearing food and excellent for making an angry goose look even more like it has unfinished business.
2: And it just kind of reminds you, you're in the wrong place.
1: Right, exactly.
2: At the wrong time.
1: And in medieval Europe, animals could actually be put on trial. Pigs, rats, and other creatures were accused of crimes, sometimes provided legal representation, and occasionally sentenced to execution or banishment.
2: Well, it just depends if they want breakfast or lunch or dinner.
1: Right. Imagine billing 6 hours because your client keeps eating the evidence, right? There you go. And those are our tasty bits for today.

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1: Today's impossible trivia question. 29% of homeowners think it's rude if you ask this during a visit. It's rude if you ask your host this while you're visiting at their home. 29% of homeowners think it's rude.
0: Can I look around your house?
1: No, that's not it.
0: I don't know.
1: All right, well, we'll come back.
0: It's going to be something weird, I know that.
1: No, actually, it's going to be something like you go, yeah, that makes sense. I mean, because it does make sense. Anyway. So, every generation eventually looks at the one behind it and says, what the hell's wrong with these people, right? Now it's Gen Z's turn. Your Tango compiled 11 negative things boomers may believe about Gen Z that aren't necessarily true. Are you raising? Ready?
0: Ready.
1: Ready. Mm-hmm. Number one, that they're lazy. Gen Z entered adulthood facing high living costs and disrupted workplaces. So prioritizing work-life balance isn't necessarily laziness. It's just
0: not
1: a priority.
0: Yeah. Some people can balance it better than others because some people have this high energy level.
1: Yeah.
0: And I don't understand where they get that.
1: All right, negative things boomers believe about Gen Z that aren't necessarily true. Okay. How about that they hate print media? Print is actually enjoying a renewed interest among younger consumers, craving something beyond screens. Yeah, Gen Z is going to be the one to save print.
0: I think, though, that there's that whole hullabaloo about social media sucks, dangerous, so much social media, blah, blah, blah. And so there's a group of people that started going, oh, it's poisoning your mind. It's, you know, so of course there's a younger group that's going to come up and say, shh, be quiet.
1: All right. How about this one? They don't want to work. Well, Gen Z wants meaningful employment.
0: Uh-huh.
1: A survey found that 86% consider purpose important when choosing a job. But of course, needing to get paid also is a good reason to get a job. They don't want to talk to anyone. That also is not true. Growing up online and entering adulthood around the pandemic affected social development, but that doesn't mean that they don't crave connection.
0: That's true. Yeah.
1: Good point. And they're bad at critical thinking.
0: Oh, no.

0: serious?
1: Summer is well underway, and it's kitten and puppy season at High Country Humane. 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
1: First dates are supposed to be awkward, but there's awkward and then there's check please and possibly evacuate the building.
2: Oh, wow.
1: A viral Reddit thread asked people for the exact moment they knew there'd be no second date.
2: Oh, okay. All right.
1: Yeah.
2: Let's hear it.
1: Some red flags are right before the appetizers.
2: Yes, they do.
1: One person had a date confidently explained that the moon is basically a smaller sun that turns on at night.
2: Oh, wow. Somebody needs to go back to school.
1: Can you imagine the blank stare that followed from the receiver?
2: Yeah, it's like, you're kidding, right?
1: and then it would be, excuse me, I have to go to the restroom.
2: Restroom. And crawl out the window.
1: Yeah. Another
2: call
1: refuse.
2: An Uber.
1: Another refused to visit Las Vegas because they believe they need a passport to leave California.
2: Oh, my God.
1: But ignorance wasn't the biggest problem.
2: No.
1: Okay?
2: No.
1: So several people encountered controlling behavior.
2: Yeah.
1: And one man told the server, I'll order for the lady.
2: No. We don't do that anymore, guys.
1: Another woman tried.
2: No.
1: Yeah.
2: See, no.
1: You know.
2: Yeah.
1: And she may say, go ahead.
2: That's fine. If she's okay with it.
1: Exactly.
2: Yeah, but usually on a first date, she's not.
1: Yeah.
2: First date, no.
1: Another woman had tried ordering a margarita. And her date then announced to the waiter, no. Or she announced to her and the waiter, no, you're having tea.
2: Oh, man. What the?
1: Yeah.
2: What?
1: Others had dates change their food orders without permission. Then came the people who simply, they basically told on themselves. One person went on a rant about never praising employees because compliments would give them big heads.
2: Okay.
1: And that's a red flag, though.
2: Oh, yeah.
1: And perhaps the strangest, someone invited a date over for dinner, cooked a meal only for themselves.
2: Oh, wow. It's like, here, you sit while I eat, or maybe the date's over before dinner. What are the scenarios in that?
1: The common denominator, it was not intelligence at that point.
2: No.
1: You lack of self-awareness, empathy, social judgment, and the list goes on.
2: Yeah. No kid.
1: I guess sometimes you need 3 days to discover incompatibility, and sometimes the moon turns on.
2: Maybe it does.
1: Yeah.
2: Yeah. But it's not the sun. It's not a little sun.
1: It's not a little sun.
2: And
1: it's not made of cheese.
2: No.
1: And if it was made of cheese, you would have signed up for the astronaut program long ago.
2: Yeah.
1: A big hunk of cheese up there.
2: I'm hungry.
1: It's like a wheel.
2: Give me some cheese.

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1: It's 9:05.

0: This is the Arizona Department of Public Safety. A safe alert has been issued on behalf of the Mesa Police Department. The Mesa Police Department is looking for Silvio Baters, who was last seen on August 20, 2026, at 1 p.m. in the area of South Val Vista Drive and Main Street, Mesa, Arizona. He left his residence on foot, and due to a diagnosed medical condition, Silvio becomes lost easily and is not familiar with the area. Silvio is described as a Hispanic male, 43 years old, 6 feet tall and weighing 190 pounds. He has black hair and brown eyes. Silvio was last seen wearing a faded green shirt and navy blue shorts and does not have a cell phone. If located, please call 911 or contact the Mesa Police Department.
1: Mildly?
2: Hmm.
1: Okay, number one, going down research rabbit holes. One innocent Google search becomes 3 hours studying the history of forks.
2: Forks? All right, forks.
1: I've been guilty of that.
2: Yeah?
1: Mm-hmm. Not forks, but other things.
2: Justin's like, oh, you know, I have a question. What was that about?
1: 3 hours later.
2: Yeah.
1: And you're going like, oh, this looks like.
2: Well, you know what?
1: And you're not really on topic
2: by the end of those 3 hours. If you're into genealogy.
1: Oh, that can do it.
2: Oh, my gosh.
1: Yeah.
2: Researching into your family tree, and because you get one name, it's like you get the rest of other names and other names of where they're from and blah, blah, blah. Pretty soon, you look like a gamer after 3 days. or Raj a week after he's broken up.
1: Yeah.
2: You got pizza stains, you got pizza boxes, empty cans, soda spills in your underwear.
1: Yeah, I got it.
2: Yeah.
1: Number two, legitimate hobby for highly intelligent people that might be mildly annoying to others, correcting people's mistakes.
2: Oh, okay. Yep.
1: Yeah, nobody likes that.
2: No.
1: Nobody likes that at all. If somebody makes a mistake, just ignore it. I don't think it does anybody any harm if you just ignore it. If they're going to keep making the same mistake, eventually they're going to get burned and they'll figure it out for themselves. They don't need anything. How about learning obscure languages or obscure subjects just for fun? Yeah, I love those people that do that. Overanalyzing books, movies, and TV shows. Okay, now I've been guilty of that a little bit.
2: Okay. Yeah.
1: But I tend to not tear apart highly intellectual things because I don't read, watch, or listen to them because it's just not my style. But I will tear apart a TV sitcom all day long about, overanalyzing this, that, and the other thing. Number five, doing complicated puzzles like, you know, crosswords, chess, riddles, logic problems, Wordle. No.
2: Smart people can do anything they want to. I don't care. That's fine. But as long as they understand that I'm not as smart as they are, and I don't want to get the look from them.
1: Yeah, I get that.
2: I don't want the look.
1: And they can't do everything, because...
2: No, they can't.
1: Make them do push-ups. I'm telling you.
2: I can't do it, but well...
1: Finally, number six, experimenting with everyday problems. A broken coffee maker isn't replaced. It's disassembled, tested, and subjected to a forensic investigation.
2: Yeah.
1: Yeah, those are six activities... Legitimate hobbies, if you will, for the highly intelligent that are mildly annoying to everybody around them. And there you go. This is Van Camp and Morgan.

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1: Time for Van Camp and Morgan's birthday extravaganza.
2: All right, what do we got? What do we got?
1: Al Roker.
2: Al Roker.
1: Mr.
2: From
1: Roker.
2: The Today Show.
1: Yes, sir.
2: Al is, is he 72?
1: Yes,
2: all right.
1: He is.
2: Okay.
1: From Enchanted and Julie and Julia and Onward and Onward and What's More, Amy Adams.
2: Amy Adams, who was at D23, by the way.
1: Oh.
2: Yeah, this last weekend. They had saluted Enchanted, I think the 20th anniversary of it or whatever, yeah. And they brought her out as a surprise guest. Amy is 52?
1: Yeah.
2: All right, okay.
1: Andrew Garfield.
2: Ah, yes, Andrew Garfield, the Amazing Spider-Man movies before, you know, Tom Holland. he outgrew, you get older, and like Tobey Maguire, you could no longer play Spider-Man because he's supposed to be like 18.
1: You know,
2: he's
1: true.
2: A young man.
1: Tom Holland looks like he
2: can
1: face.
2: Play, yeah, for a while. Andrew, I think, is 40.
1: He is 43.
2: Okay, fine.
1: From Mike and Molly and Bad Santa, yes, dear. And the other show called, what's it called? You know this one, With Love or I Love. What was her name?
2: Bob.
1: Bob loves.
2: Bob loves Asuka or something like that. Not Asuka.
1: Not Asuka.
2: Abba something or other.
1: Yeah.
2: Yeah. Billy Gardell.
1: Yes.
2: Whom, by the way, lost probably 300 pounds. I mean,
1: he
2: the man.
1: Did amazing.
2: Amazing job. And you know, he was on the first season of Young Sheldon. He
1: well,
2: he played Melissa Peterman's husband who left
1: yes,
2: her.
1: Yes, yes,
2: yeah.
1: yes,
2: yeah,
1: yes,
2: yeah.
1: yep.
2: Billy's got to be up there. He's got 55.
1: 57.
2: All right.
1: Connie Chung.
2: Connie Chung, married to Maury Povich.
1: Yeah.
2: This is Connie's 80th trip around the sun, right?
1: Yes, sir. Mm-hmm. a legend in his own mind, Don Keane.
2: Isn't he dead? No, I know he's alive. Don, I think, is like 95, 96.
1: You're correct, sir. All
2: right.
1: From Limp Bizkit, Fred Durst.
2: Fred Durst is 56?
1: 56.
2: Okay.
1: John Hiatt.
2: Singer-songwriter. John Hiatt is got to be 75?
1: 74.
2: Okay.
1: X-Factor judge and ex-Mouse House little kid actor. Demi Lovato.
2: Lovato.
1: Yeah. Is it Demi or Demi?
2: It's Demi Lovato.
1: Okay, Demi Lovato.
2: Demi is 34 today.
1: 34. Mm-hmm. And last is, but not least is, an actual legend.
2: A legend.
1: From Led Zeppelin, Robert Plant.
2: Robert Plant, 78.
1: 78.
2: And if today's your birthday.
1: Happy birthday.
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1: All right, Rach, the big question is, does he like you? Right? Because if he doesn't like you, this is all a moot point.
2: A moo point?
1: Yeah, it's like a cow's opinion. It just doesn't matter. It's moo.
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0: 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An Ohio couple apparently booked a drinking package with complimentary felony charges. Those are special. That's like an upgrade all on its own.
1: Wow. Wow. What does that one cost?
0: Well, their bell will be involved.
1: Oh, yeah.
0: Police say Gannon Jacobs, something like that, and girlfriend Brooklyn Hicks. Geez, Gannon Jacobs and Brooklyn Hicks. They were drunkenly arguing aboard an unidentified cruise ship when another passenger asked them to quiet down. Well, think about it. I mean, I could actually end the story right here, and you could fill in all the blanks like a Mad Libs thing.
1: Yeah, yeah.
0: Hicks apparently confronted the passenger while Jacobs followed, recording everything on his phone.
1: Of course.
0: Yeah. So authorities say the couple forced their way into the passenger's cabin, where Hicks and then Hicks began throwing punches.
1: Yeah.
0: While Jacobs allegedly encouraged her, and continued filming.
1: Oh, jeez.
0: So
1: this was going to go on their gram, right? It's like, travel with us, cruise with us.
0: So then, if that's not enough, Jacobs then struck two adults and a nine-year-old child.
1: Are you kidding me?
0: Nobody suffered serious injuries, although Jacobs emerged with a nasty eye injury. Sheriff Wayne Ivy joked it could have come from a victim or some friendly fire from Hicks.
1: Yum.
0: The couple was arrested when the ship returned to Port Canaveral, Florida, and now faces burglary, battery, and child abuse charges.
1: You know, they let people drink too much on these cruise ships. When you buy the drink package, if you want to get your money's worth, you got to get 13 drinks every day.
0: 13 a day?
1: 13 a day.
0: Oh,
1: I figured it out.
0: Jeez.
1: It's like, by that time, you know, you've got alcohol poisoning. I mean, and this is becoming a thing that's happening on cruise ships. People get belligerent. They argue with staff. They argue with other passengers. Yeah. It's not good. Anyway, there you go. That's our crazy cruising crime story for today.

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1: Hey, everybody. Supper's ready.
2: Zeke. Come on, cousin.
3: All right, I'm up.
1: Sit wherever you want. Jeff, I want you there. So listen, I'm so happy to have you all here. I want to do a toast to friendship.
4: Oh, Susie.
1: Cassie. Cheers. Harry.
5: Cheers.
1: Larry. You can't look me in the eye and toast?
6: Look you in the eye?
1: Yeah.
6: Towards what end?
1: Because that's what people do.
6: Get
1: they look
6: here.
1: Each other in the eye.
6: What is this, a seance? We're raising people from the dead? Come on, give me a break.
1: No, we're connecting and having some intimacy.
6: I don't need to connect, okay? I'm connected.
1: What are you afraid of?
6: What does it do?
1: You're saying, hello,
4: I see you.
1: I acknowledge you. I connect with you. Right?
6: Hello, I see you. I acknowledge you. I connect with you.
1: Okay, very funny. You made your point. I think you're rude.
6: You see how stupid
1: yeah,
6: it is?
1: I think you're rude.
6: It's dumb. Come on.
0: NKWSS.org.

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2: All right, last chance. Today's impossible trivia question. 29% of homeowners think it's rude if you ask this during a visit. What is it? That's so rude.
3: Well, it's rude if you ask them what's their sale price, but they got a good deal on the house.
2: Yeah, it has nothing to do with that.
3: It's rude if you ask them what their taxes are.
2: No,
3: it's rude if you say, if you ask them if they decorated themselves or if they hired somebody.
2: That's terrible.
3: It's rude if you don't take your shoes off when you're asked to. It's rude. I can go on.
2: No.
3: I'm not getting any of them right, though.
2: No. None of them right. All right. This is our last shot at it. So here's what it is.
3: Okay.
2: 29% of people, homeowners, think it's rude if you ask them to change the television show or take over the television show. How rude, right?
3: That is rude. Yeah, that's it.
2: That's it. Yeah. Today we're looking at 11 things that boomers may believe about Gen Z that aren't necessarily true. How about they think differing opinions are wrong?
3: Is that the group that's doing this?
2: Well, you know, they aren't. Gen Z is being accused of it, but they're not doing it.
3: Okay.
2: They may disengage when they don't feel respected or heard rather than simply rejecting disagreement. Okay. How about they're only activists online? Research suggests younger generations combine social media advocacy with offline action as well. I think that's true. Knowing what I know about Gen Zs, they, you know what?

0: they stand up for what they think is right, whether it's online or not.
1: Yeah.
0: So again, they're breaking all the norms. You know, they're not hiding behind their screens. You know, they like analog stuff where everybody else is trying to be a digital world. So these guys, there's hope. I think there's hope. How about they don't understand how the world works? They understand it.
1: They do. Yeah.
0: They just aren't necessarily interested in preserving every tradition that they've inherited. And could you blame them?
1: No. Can't blame them, really.
0: How about they don't want to lead? Nope. Corporate ladder climbing may be less appealing while meaningful leadership remains, you know.
1: There's a lot to be said for not being in management.
0: No, I know. But I mean, it doesn't matter whether or not they will or not. Somebody's got to be in management.
1: Someone's got to be the manager, but you also have to know that if you are the manager, then you probably make more or just as much hourly as you.
0: Well, okay.
1: Because sometimes the salary doesn't.
0: True.
1: Know, yeah.
0: All right. Also, they don't respect their elders. Not true. Gen Z tends to view respect as reciprocal rather than automatically granted by age. And they don't want kids. Well, about one quarter say they don't.
1: Yeah.
0: But finances, housing, and healthcare costs also influence family planning. It doesn't matter what generation you're in right now.
1: No,
0: so, you know what? Maybe Gen Z isn't destroying society. They're just remodeling without asking grandpa where he keeps the tools, right?
1: Yeah.
0: There you go. Our Who Cares News is next.

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3: Currently, it's 97 degrees.
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1: You've arrived.
0: Well, hello.
1: It's time for hour four.
0: Sure enough.
1: The best hour on the radio.
0: It absolutely is.
1: As according to real humans, no AI involved whatsoever. We're not AI. We're real.
0: We're real.
1: We couldn't even sound like we were AI.
0: No.
1: We're not that talented.
0: And see, that's what AI would tell us.
1: What, that we're not that talented?
0: Yeah, they would say, don't quit your J-job or something like that.
1: Your day job. Your J-job.
0: Shh. Move along, long one.
1: All right, this is the best hour on the radio. Hey, hour four of the Van Camp and Morgan Show is brought to you by Clods AI Watermark Removal and Literary Car Wash.
0: Wow.
1: 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Bring it to Claude's AI Watermark Removal and Literary Car Wash.
0: Wow.
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0: Oh my gosh.
1: 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I hate those.
0: Then I would have to send another one.
1: 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Claude's AI Watermark Removal and Literary Car Wash, because nothing proves a human wrote it quite like mediocre grammar and an unexplained double space. 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Okay. So there.
0: So there.
1: Time to tell you what's coming up today on hour four. We got our fast facts. You can use them if you listen fast enough, as always. And our stupid list of things we'd really do if we won $1 billion in the lottery. And our ICME stories. A lot more coming your way. So get ready. Get set. It's time for hour four, kids, and it starts
0: right now.

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1: 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So if you're ready, here we go.
2: Sure.
1: You ready?
2: Yeah. Why not? Okay. Let's do it.
1: Kids are twice as likely to have dry shampoo in their backpacks or lockers as opposed to the early 2000s. Oh. Did they have dry shampoo in the early 2000s? I don't remember.
2: Yes.
1: But kids didn't use it, did they?
2: I don't know. Kids were kids back then.
1: 28% of Americans have bought online while shopping.
2: Yeah.
1: Yeah. You don't go there to shop if you don't going to buy. You're going to buy.
2: Yeah, window shops. I mean, it's serious business, man.
1: I know, right?
2: Yeah.
1: Since 1970, the number of people who take a bath has dropped by over 70%. We are a shower society. We are indeed.
2: I would love to take a bath, but my bathtub is the size of a big old water dish. It's just, it's not real big.
1: 4 in 10 high school cool girls play organized sports today, compared with 7% that did it in the 1970s. So 40% versus 7%. I did the math. 33% of married men say that they've borrowed their wife's deodorant.
2: Powder fresh, huh?
1: Yeah, but I like it too. Spilling food or drink on your clothes is the number one thing that will put you in a bad mood in the morning. Truth.
2: Yeah.
1: Parents say hurry up to their kids on average about 540 times during the school year.
2: Truth. That's about 530 times too many.
1: Yeah, but they do. The average family only uses about 8% of their TV channels. Also true. More traffic accidents occur on Fridays than any other day of the week because people aren't paying attention to what they're doing.
2: Wasn't it Monday or Wednesday?
1: No, Fridays.
2: It is Friday. Yeah. Okay. Yeah. All right.
1: The longer a couple is together, the less they argue about their exes.
2: I would hope so. Yes.
1: Yeah, you would hope so. About 1/3 of us agree that we never break into a sweat at the gym. Wow. I don't know about that. I get a sweat just walking from the car to the gym. According to a recent study, men start turning into their fathers at the age of 38.
2: Oh, my goodness.
1: The number one sign a man is becoming his dad, he falls asleep in the living room at 38.
2: Wow.
1: And finally, on average, it takes about 2.5 years for a couple to get engaged.
2: Two and a half years.
1: On average. And there you go. Those are our fast facts you can use for today.

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1: Well, earlier we told you, according to a survey, only 8% of us would spend our prize if we won $1 billion in the lottery. But come on. We know the second that check actually arrives, we'd kick into full Nick Cage mode. You know what I'm saying? Well, okay. You'll see what I mean with today's list of things we'd really do if we won $1 billion in the lottery.
2: Here we go. Yeah, let's hear it.
1: Show up to our high school reunion in a spaceship. It's good enough for Elon Musk. Good enough for Jeff Bezos.
2: Well, that's true.
1: Replace our teeth with diamonds. There's a grill you can be proud of.
2: There's some people who would do that, yes.
1: Get one of those robot dogs with a machine gun head to scare trick-or-treaters.
0: Machine gun head? Really?
1: We read these cold. This is a good one. Pay Shakira's accountant to do our taxes.
2: There you go. Yes, yes, that's of course. Yes, that's it. Uh-huh.
1: This is my favorite, though. Buy Chick-fil-A and open them on Sundays.
2: Oh, doggies.
1: These are things we'd really do if we won $1 billion in the lottery. Take our private plane to the mailbox, just like Taylor Swift.
2: Well, where's the mailbox?
1: Doesn't matter.
2: That's true.
1: Carbon footprint. Purchase a bottled water from Whole Foods.
2: Yeah.
1: Okay, this is bad. Acquire the Nickelback catalog so nobody will ever be able to play their songs again.
2: Oh, poor Nickelback. Poor Nickelback.
1: I know. Invest in whatever technology it takes to bring Burt Reynolds back to life so we can have a real movie star. Right, Grandma?
2: Oh, good grief.
1: And I don't know if I can say this, but I'm going to anyway. Finally, things we'd really do if we won $1 billion in the lottery. Hire Deshaun Watson, a sleazy masseuse, so we can finally focus on football. And there you go, our stupid list of the day. Yeah. Only 6 games. It's Van Camp and Morgan.

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1: Every day we scrape the bottom of the internet for you.
2: Scrape, scrape, scrape.
1: Because we don't want you to miss out.
2: Scrape, scrape, scrape.
1: We call these our Icy Me stories.
2: Yes, we do.
1: And here we go with today's.
2: And here we go. 1, 2, 3, not it. Shotgun.
1: A Texas man returned from 6 weeks caring for his hospitalized father to discover his neighbor had allegedly sold his $7,000 motorcycle for $2,800.
2: Wow.
1: Claiming the bike had been abandoned despite sitting in its reserved parking spot. The neighbor allegedly even admitted the sale in writing, proving once again that sometimes the police investigation comes with complimentary gift wrapping. He's probably going to go up the river for that. Because that's grand larceny, I believe. A woman in Blerick, Netherlands.
2: Yes.
1: Discovered a reticulated python slithering through her bedroom closet, prompting a call to police.
2: The python was in the closet.
1: Yeah. Turns out the non-venomous snake belonged to a neighbor and had escaped its enclosure, presumably because even pythons occasionally need to pop next door and borrow something to wear. Sure they do. Sure they do. And a woman from the United Arab Emirates earned a Guinness World Record by squeezing 150 distinct legible words onto a single sticky note, primarily using short three-letter words to conserve space. Meanwhile, the rest of us can't fit call dentist on one without writing diagonally and eventually forgetting why it's stuck to our foreheads. I mean, to the refrigerator. There you go. And those are our ICME stories for today.

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1: Drop this off at Mr. Fielding's office on your way out.
2: Hey, let me explain something to you, all right?
3: I have a friend named Bootsy that got killed doing some shit like this not too long ago. I ain't gonna carry this just because y'all made a mistake. I carry from A to B. I have nothing to do with C, okay? I have a wife and two kids, and I'd like to see my twin daughters, Monique and Unique, again.
1: It's just right on your way out. It's no problem. If you could just take it off my desk, drop it off at Mr. Fielding's. He could call research. They could
2: train it. What about my daughters, Monique and Unique? What about them? What's in it for me? What's in it for my family?
1: What do you want?
2: What's in it for me? I'm risking my life. What's in it for me? What's in it for me? I have beautiful daughters. You asking me to risk my life? What am I going to get out of this?
1: I'm sorry, that's it.
2: Where's his office?
1: It's just along the corridor down the steps. It's just right near your way out.
2: I'm just doing this for my kids. This is the same way Bootsy got killed. All they found was $20 and a pair of Adidas. Down the hallway, right?
1: Along the corridor. Down the steps.
2: Whoa, we almost fucked up. Shoe money for my daughters.
1: Thanks.
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0: 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A Pima County Sheriff's Office law enforcement officer was seriously injured in the area of Star Valley. The Pima County Sheriff's Office is looking for Alex James Barnett. Barnett is 33 years old, bald, with brown eyes and distinctive tattoos on both arms. He was last seen wearing a red shirt and a black biker vest and riding a maroon 2020 Harley Davidson motorcycle bearing an Arizona license plate of D4A656. If you have any information about the Blue Alert, call 911.
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6: Currently it's 95 degrees.
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1: Well, let's say this Twinkie represents the normal amount of psychokinetic energy in the New York area. 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
4: Currently, it's 93 degrees. 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
5: Okie dokie. Come on. 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
6: Man, why don't you goose step on down to the women and children over there and give them your little power trip? 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
7: Yeah. Young fella, I'm going to twist off your head and spike it onto the floors of a nightmare you can't even imagine. 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No!
8: Wow.
9: Like that move.
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10: It's one Mr. T hosted.
7: Yeah, as a matter of fact, it is. The same one.
11: Wow. Whoopsie-daisy. I was, looking for my brother, Al Donnelly. He's around here somewhere. So you fellas are, performers, or,
7: Oh, no thanks. I never touch the stuff. There's nothing in the air here to get everybody high.
11: Besides, it gives you the munchies. God knows I don't need that. Yay!
7: But,
11: wrecked him. Damn near killed him.
7: Oh, I love you guys. This is fun. So anyway, what you're saying, I'm the man, Whitey, and you guys are the victims of a tyrannical, racist, oppressive society.
12: That's right.
13: There we go.
11: Man, that sucks.
7: Sucks, true.
11: I'm gonna talk to some people and straighten this out, man.
7: Right. Right. Bunch of
11: bull crap. Whitey.
14: And Whitey.
11: Yeah. I'm gonna go kick.
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4: Currently, it's 92 degrees.
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7: What do you think?
8: Oh, I love it. Great stuff. Yeah, you look like just like a rich cowboy who came riding in off the farm. Hey, do me a favor. Tip your hat forward. Tilt it forward. Come on.
7: I like it where it is.
8: No, seriously. Come on. Do it. Do it.
7: Will you stop with that? That voice makes you sound crazy.
8: It's not making me sound crazy. It makes you sound like Maury Finkel, founder of Finkel Fixtures, biggest lighting fixture chain in the Southland.
7: Oh, it's a little voice and a character. You got a whole backstory. That's good.
8: Yeah, little touches. You know, little touches, little details. You want to make the character full, real.
7: What are you going to do? What's your character?
9: I don't really have like a character. I don't really do voices.
7: Hutch, what are you talking about? We're going upstairs. Half those people will recognize us if we don't have a character. I mean, come on. Think of something. This is it.
9: Okay.
7: Buck up. Let's do it.
10: How are you? How's it going? All right. How you doing? All right. Oh, look at these two hot chickens. Finkel wants some Finkel. Give it to me, huh? Come on, do it. Lay it on right here. Do it. Do it.
7: He means a kiss. We're doing little voices undercover.
10: Come on, sweetie. Do it. Oh, that's a sweet little pucker. I love it.
11: Hi. Can I get you two a drink?
10: You sure can, sweetheart. Johnny Red Neat, okay? Do it. Do it.
11: All right. And you?
12: Do it. Bacardi and Cola, do it, do it.
11: Okay, I'll be right back.
13: It's 1:28.
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1: McLovin? McLovin? What kind of a stupid name is that, Fogle? 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
1: What? What name? What name? Who are you, Seal?
3: Fogle, this ID says you're 25 years old. 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
1: Good afternoon, sir. 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
4: Currently, it's 91 degrees. 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
1: Last year, I was insane for this crazy little 8th grade.
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1: Okay, come on. All right? You're Larry David. Who are you?
2: I'm Larry David.
1: And what do you happen to enjoy?
2: I happen to enjoy wearing women's panties.
1: Perfect, that's it.
2: I'm very comfortable with that.
1: Very comfortable.
2: You have to replace my pants? I'm not going to pay for these pants.
3: No, because you're going to walk around with a security tag on that and someone's going to arrest you or something. Sir, you cannot leave with those pants.
2: Wait, really?
3: It's going to follow you around, that sound.
4: Yes, ma'am. I'm looking for Larry David.
5: Oh, come right in.
4: Hello.
2: Oh, hey, Officer Krupke.
4: Yeah.
2: Look, hey, Jeff, it's Officer Krupke.
1: Oh, yeah, like from West Side Story.
2: From West Side Story.
4: Yeah, we received a call about you using obscenities against a woman and her children.
2: What? That's ridiculous. I sang the song that I sang to you, Officer Krupke, Krup you.
4: It's not the way they heard it.
2: I was singing the song, Krup you.
4: Where'd you get those pants?
2: Banana Republic.
4: There's a security tag on those pants.
2: Well, I traded them because they took my pants, so I took these.
4: Give me the pants.
2: What are you talking about? These are my pants.
4: Now.
2: Okay, fine.
4: You don't have to do this here.
2: I don't care. Okay, here.
5: Oh my God, who are you?
2: I'm Larry David. I happen to enjoy wearing women's panties.
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0: Hey, Danny, can I get a ride?
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0: 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That thing hasn't started since Fan Fusion was still called Phoenix Comic.
1: Don't say it.
0: Oh, sorry. Since Will Wheaton was on Next Generation.
1: That long? 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
5: Currently, it's 90 degrees. 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
8: Ah, that was amazing.
9: It was really great. We should probably head back so they're not looking for us.
8: I always knew my first time would be on a beach.
9: First time? You're a virgin?
8: Mm-hmm.
9: Wow.
8: Jeremy, we're going to be so happy together. I love you.
9: I'm sorry?
8: I love you.
10: Oh, my gosh.
9: I'm looking all over for you. I got to get out of here, Prano. I got a stage 5 clinger.
11: I need more time.
9: Did you hear what I just said to you? Stage 5, virgin, clinger? Let's go. I'm going to start the car. I'm serious. Let's go. I don't think that you're appreciating the urgency here. Not only is she a virgin, she's totally off the reservation. I'm terrified of this broad.
8: There you are.
9: Hey, Gloria. Wow. What a coincidence. I was just singing your praises. This is John Ryan.
8: Oh, hi.
9: Yeah.
8: So my family and a few friends were all going back to our little place on the shore, and it would be so great if you guys came.
9: Really?
11: Sounds sort of wonderful.
9: Oh, it does. It sounds very nice. But I'm flattered that you would even think of me to include me in something like that, Gloria. Thank you. It kills me, however, to have to tell you I'm sorry. Timing's not good. I won't be able to make it.
11: Why?
8: It's going to be so much fun.
11: It's going to be so much fun.
9: I'm sure it will be fun for the people that are going. I unfortunately can't go. I only have this monkey suit. I don't have any clothes.
8: No, we have everything you need.
11: Problem solved.
9: The problem's not solved.
11: Deal us in.
8: Oh, my dad.
9: Don't ask your dad. Don't.
11: No, the train's going. We got to get on.
9: Oh, that's terrific. Why don't you just feed me to the lions?
11: What?
9: Step on my head when I'm drowning. What a great friend. What do you mean, what? John, this is completely against the rules. You have a wedding and a reception to seal the deal. Period. There's no overtime.
11: Oh, no overtime?
9: No.
11: What about the Chang wedding 3 years ago?
9: Oh, that's bad.
11: Yeah. I forgot about that. 2 a.m. You dragged me 50 miles to watch you and some chick play Mahjong with her grandmother at a retirement home?
9: Yeah, completely different situation.
11: How?
9: You mean how? She was a very, very family-oriented girl. And she was very into her grandmother. They're very family-oriented.
11: Give me a break.
9: That was my first Asian.
8: No, she says
11: You better lock it up. You better lock it up.
6: No, you lock it up.
11: You lock it up. Lock it up. Lock it up.
8: Please. It would mean so much to me, please.
11: Look at the way he's looking at me. I can tell he doesn't like me, John. He's the Secretary of Treasury. And to be honest with you, my taxes aren't exactly in line.
6: Oh, come on. You're being paranoid.
11: He's threatened by the way I dance. Damn it. Why'd I have to go showing off like that? Now I'm all over his radar. Stupid.
6: You're not that good a dancer.
11: Oh, please. You and I both know I'm a phenomenal dancer. Now I know you're lying through your teeth. You'll do anything to get me to go on this thing, even if I have to walk right into the lion's den.
10: Oh, yeah. Come on. You know I'm not going to give him to this kind of behavior.
11: She's like a kid at Toys R Us. I can't be around it.
6: Oh, get off your high horse. Stop judging people.
11: You take off the white wig, and you stop judging me. I don't want to be around someone who's a nut job.
6: I need some alone time with her.
11: If you want to hang out with Claire, the boyfriend, and Sybil, by all means, I'm not going.
6: Well, let me lay it out for you in simple chapter and verse. You're going.
11: Let me break it down for you so you understand. I'll hold your hand like a small child. I'm not going.
6: Yes, you are.
11: You can go if you want.
6: You're going to be a team player for once in your life.
11: No, I'm not. No, I'm not.
8: He'd love you to come.
6: Yes! Yes! That was good news!
8: Right.
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2: 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This song sucks. 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
3: ago. Talk about lame.
2: Totally. You can change it if you want.
3: I don't care. 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
1: Hey, Johnny, how about a beer, huh?
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1: A couple of Brustoyevskis?
2: Maybe a Mike Brugaslowski?
1: Perhaps a Teddy Bruski?
2: That's a good one.
3: You know what? I think I, too, want a Martina Navratilovski.
1: No, don't ruin it, no.
3: That totally works.
1: No.
3: Yeah, it does.
2: Well, it doesn't work. The name has to have a ski at the end of it, and you just put Bruski at the end of Martina Navratilova, so.
3: Well, I just thought we were saying funny names.
1: No, it has to have a ski at the end of it, otherwise where's the challenge? You know, if there's no ski at the end of the root word, then we would just be idiots saying nonsense.
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1: Do you believe in UFOs, astral projections, mental telepathy, ESP, clairvoyance, spirit photography, telekinetic movement, full trance mediums, the Loch Ness Monster, and the theory of Atlantis?
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3: Currently, it's 89 degrees.
4: From Feature Story News in Paris, I'm Ross Cullen. Prince Harry and Meghan Markle will move back to Britain later this month, ending more than 6 years of self-imposed exile from the United Kingdom. The couple's children, Prince Archie and Princess Lilibet, have been enrolled at British schools ahead of the new term in September, and the family will live at a private residence outside London. King Charles is said to welcome the chance to see more of his son's family, though the couple will not return as working members of the royal family. Ollie Barrett reports for FSN from outside Buckingham Palace.
5: This was a surprise even to the King, as far as we understand it, who we believe was told about this move on Sunday. It doesn't mean that Harry or Meghan are likely to resume their roles as part of the working royal family, but we do understand from royal sources that King Charles welcomes the opportunity to see more of Harry and Meghan and their family in a private and personal capacity.
4: US President Donald Trump has confirmed he plans to meet North Korean leader Kim Jong-un this year with a possible summit on the sidelines of the APEC economic gathering in November. Pyongyang has so far poured cold water on the prospect of talks, with Kim Jong-un's sister, Kim Yo-jong, saying she's not aware of any communication between the two nations. President Trump's confirmation comes as he faces criticism over his decision to cut short joint military drills with South Korea. Here's FSN's Nick Harper in Washington.
6: To get a denuclearization deal done with North Korea would be a huge foreign policy win, a huge win for any president at any point in their presidency. But Donald Trump is currently a president who looks like a president who needs a foreign policy win. His Gaza peace deal was signed and delivered last year, but it's limping along. It hasn't really come to fruition. And then there's Iran. That peace deal remains very elusive.
4: India and Japan have signed a Maritime Security Cooperation Pact during defence talks in New Delhi. The country's defence ministers stressed the importance of a free and open Indo-Pacific, a theme that has defined the broader bilateral relationship in recent years. Ishan Gurdag in New Delhi says the defence minister's remarks mirror commitments made at the highest political level.
7: They kind of echo similar sentiments that were made public by India's Prime Minister Narendra Modi and Japanese Prime Minister Sanae Takaichi when she visited New Delhi a few months ago, and the idea of a free and Indo-Pacific that was very much central to India-Japan dialogues when the prime ministers met, and it's once again very central to the dialogue when the defense ministers are meeting. And now analysts in New Delhi are saying that a partnership with Japan, India sees it not only as being limited to the field of defense, but it's a partnership that is going to go well beyond and has rather gone well beyond in the past few decades.
4: That's the latest Feature Story news. This is Ross Cullen reporting from Paris.
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3: Currently, it's 88 degrees.
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2: Currently, it's 88 degrees.
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0: 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That thing hasn't started since FanFusion was still called Phoenix Comic.
1: Don't say it.
0: Oh, sorry. Since Will Wheaton was on Next Generation.
1: That long? 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
5: From Feature Story News in Paris, I'm Ross Cullen. The British Interior Ministry says a $900 million deal with France aimed at cutting the number of small boat crossings between the two countries is working. It claims nearly 200 boats have been stopped in the first 3 months of the agreement coming into effect. The opposition Conservatives say the deal isn't working as claimed, with a record 230 people crossing the Channel from France to England in one boat last week. Maritime Director at Border Security Command Charlie Eastor says he understands such images cause public concern.
6: My primary concern seeing these in the Channel is around a mass casualty incident being inevitable. But it's our assessment that it's likely we're seeing this as a result of robust law enforcement activity. That's not just on the French coast. That's working with international partners far upstream and in Europe to clamp down, to seize the equipment, seize the material that's being used. One of the displacement effects is organised crime gangs having to take greater risks, go further away and use more dangerous equipment.
5: Several people were injured on Friday in a sword attack at a high school in Sweden. The suspect was shot in the leg by armed police and arrested. Sweden's Justice Minister Gunnar Strömmer said in a statement to Reuters that, quote, "We have been informed of a serious incident in Fagersta. The police are on site and working very intensively." From bureaus worldwide, this is FSN. The El Niño event that is developing over the Pacific Ocean is likely to be the strongest in living memory. That's the warning from Britain's weather agency, which says that it is very likely to mean that 2027 will be the hottest year ever recorded across the globe. The El Niño effect is a natural climate phenomenon that increases global temperatures and can heighten the risks of extreme weather, including severe droughts in the southern hemisphere. The Duke and Duchess of Sussex's planned return to Britain may be linked to a new acting job for Meghan Markle. Media reports in the UK and Australia suggest that Meghan may return to the screen. Before her marriage to Prince Harry, the Duchess was best known for her part in the US legal drama Suits, in which she played a lawyer. Her team are not denying the reports that she has secured a role. Harry and Meghan and their children are due to move back to Britain from the US later this month. Questions remain over who will pay for the family's security and whether it will involve taxpayer funding. Former Assistant Commissioner at the Met Police, Andy Heyman, says it may be easier for police protection to be provided.
7: I wouldn't want to have the headache when you're flying around trying to sort of put the genie back in the bottle because you haven't provided security, and therefore the events start unfolding, which actually create more of a resource draw on you than if you started off in the first place and provided security.
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2: I'm gonna ask you some questions. You know, nothing cray. Just real simple stuff. Okay, how long have you guys been together?
3: 2 years.
4: Yes.
2: Okay, Malcolm, are you happy?
4: Yes.
2: Do you like living with her?
4: Yes.
2: Have you been with a man?
4: No.
2: Did you have a good Halloween?
4: Yes.
2: Did you have a good Christmas?
4: Yes.
2: Do you like movies?
4: Yeah.
2: Have you been with a man?
4: Yeah. No, what? No!
2: Do you have a good Easter?
4: Yes.
2: Do you like booze?
4: Yes.
2: Do you eat food every day?
4: Yes.
2: Have you been with a man?
4: Yes. No! No! I've never been with a man!
2: Okay, I'm just asking.
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2: Currently, it's 96 degrees.
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1: You hear this?
2: Hmm?
1: She's talking to Ted Danson.
2: That was a guy?
1: Yeah.
2: That was a girl?
1: No, they have little chats on the cell phone.
2: No, they don't.
1: They do all day long.
2: Really?
1: Yeah. I'm telling you, it's unbelievable. And when they're together, she goes like this, she gives him a slap.
2: Touching like that?
1: Yeah, yeah. Like a complete
2: slap. Oh, the flirting, flirtatious slap.
1: The flirtatious tap.
2: Really?
1: Yeah. That's like, you know, sex for platonic friends.
2: Yeah.
1: Because they can't touch each other, it's forbidden, so they're allowed to go like that. Are you going to the NRDC opening tomorrow?
2: Yeah, of course.
1: All right, I'll see you tomorrow.
2: All right.
3: Hi. Wow. Hi. Look at you.
4: No, look at you. You
3: look
4: are
3: at
4: Miss
3: you.
4: NRDC.
3: Well, thank you.
4: You make me want to save the planet.
3: So, should we go in?
2: Okay, let's
3: see
2: go
3: the
2: in.
3: New wing?
4: Call me, actually. I have something to tell you.
3: I've got something to tell you, too.
1: Oh. Saying hello?
3: Hello.
1: Oh, hi.
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A safe alert has been issued for Phoenix Police Department. This is the Arizona Department of Public Safety. Phoenix Police Department is looking for Peyton Deontay Simmons, last seen on foot wearing a green shirt with black shorts near North 73rd Avenue and West Camelback Road. If you have contact with this safe alert, please call 911. Monitor TV and radio for updates.

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4: From Feature Story News in Paris, I'm Ross Cullen. The British Interior Ministry says a $900 million deal with France aimed at cutting the number of small boat crossings between the two countries is working. It claims nearly 200 boats have been stopped in the first 3 months of the agreement coming into effect. The opposition Conservatives say the deal isn't working as claimed, with a record 230 people crossing the Channel from France to England in one boat last week. Maritime Director at Border Security Command Charlie Eastor says he understands such images cause public concern.
5: My primary concern seeing these in the Channel is around a mass casualty incident being inevitable. But it's our assessment that it's likely we're seeing this as a result of robust law enforcement activity. That's not just on the French coast. That's working with international partners far upstream and in Europe to clamp down, to seize the equipment, seize the material that's being used. One of the displacement effects is organised crime gangs having to take greater risks, go further away and use more dangerous equipment.
4: Several people were injured on Friday in a sword attack at a high school in Sweden. The suspect was shot in the leg by armed police and arrested. Sweden's Justice Minister Gunnar Stromme said in a statement to Reuters that, quote, "We have been informed of a serious incident in Fagerstor. The police are on site and working very intensively." From bureaus worldwide, this is FSN. The El Niño event that is developing over the Pacific Ocean is likely to be the strongest in living memory. That's the warning from Britain's weather agency, which says that it is very likely to mean that 2027 will be the hottest year ever recorded across the globe. The El Niño effect is a natural climate phenomenon that increases global temperatures and can heighten the risks of extreme weather, including severe droughts in the southern hemisphere. The Duke and Duchess of Sussex's planned return to Britain may be linked to a new acting job for Meghan Markle. Media reports in the UK and Australia suggest that Meghan may return to the screen. Before her marriage to Prince Harry, the Duchess was best known for her part in the US legal drama Suits, in which she played a lawyer. Her team are not denying the reports that she has secured a role. Harry and Meghan and their children are due to move back to Britain from the US later this month. Questions remain over who will pay for the family's security and whether it will involve taxpayer funding. Former Assistant Commissioner at the Met Police, Andy Heyman, says it may be easier for police protection to be provided.
6: I wouldn't want to have the headache when you're flying around trying to sort of put the genie back in the bottle because you haven't provided security, and therefore the events start unfolding, which actually create more of a resource draw on you than if you started off in the first place and provided security.
4: That's the latest Feature Story News. This is Ross Cullen in Paris reporting.
3: Currently, it's 97 degrees.
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Cake is a Sacramento band who is far, far away from home right now. They're on their European tour for the remainder of the summer. The Killers were also in this set. It's Alicia Torres here. Finally, Friday, August 21st, and waiting for the weekend. Until then, we've got some great indie rock, including local music from Mills and Santi Gold coming up, Concrete Blonde with a great classic, and right here, The Avenger with Fade Out Lines.

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0: 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With She's Kerosene, The Interrupters, also heard The Struts with Pretty Vicious. Concrete Blonde with Dance Along the Edge, and Day Behavior was in there as well with their song called It's a Game. Well, this weather is no fun if it's a game. It's just sunny and hot, and extensive heat warnings throughout the weekend. The high today, 112, 113 Saturday, and then get ready for a little drop in the temperature on Sunday with 111, and there is a 10% chance of rain for the next 3 days. Flagstaff Weather Underground, they've got sunshine too with a high of 83.
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What a great song for our Friday midday. Mills End is a Valley band. They're going to be over at Rips Bar on September the 5th, and that's an early show. Starts at 4 o'clock in the afternoon. I'm just going to add more hot sun to your day. Why not, right? Here's Wilco on KWSS.

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KWSS ND Radio, just after 11 a.m. We might as well be strangers. That is the new one by Weezer featuring Wednesday. We also heard Geronimo from Shepherd. Coming up this hour, local music from Dan E.T. and Chrome Rhino, and all kinds of information on upcoming live local indie rock shows round town this weekend. Right now, Nathaniel Rateliff and the Night Sweats with Survivor on KWSS.

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0: 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That is Local Natives with Dark Eyes, featuring Sylvan Esso on that song. Also heard Social Distortion. They're going to be in town on this coming Tuesday at the Arizona Financial Theater. The Hand That Feeds, well, that was Nine Inch Nails. Also heard The Black Keys and Beautiful People, All Mixed Up by 311 was also in the set. Alicia Torres, there are a lot of great live local indie rock shows around town August 23rd, this Sunday afternoon, starting at 12 noon. Mark Harrison and the Hammertime Jam Fest happening, along with his friends, these great bands from the Valley, St. Pomp, The Glides, The Frequency Principle, they're all going to be there, and it's all happening at the 44. August 28th, don't miss the Cassie Forever Memorial Show, with all proceeds going to the Women's Cancer Foundation. And then Jaffe's Descent, August 29th, Cactus Jack's Ahwatukee.
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Also heard The Runaways with Dead End Justice. Make sure you stay close. Coming up at 12 noon, the KWSS Retro Radio Hour. 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

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Time to stop working in that coal mine. Get on out of there. It's time for the weekend. Devo right there. Also heard Book of Love with I Touch Roses. Indie rock from back in the day for an entire hour. Got something you want to hear? Let me know at 623-888-6091. We do have a world famous birthday today. His name is John Graham Mellor, probably better known to us as Joe Strummer of The Clash. And if you're a big Clash fan, you know that at one time, Joe Strummer had a band called Joe Strummer and the Mescaleros. Unfortunately, he died back in December of 2002, but he would have been 74 years of age today. He was born on August 21st, 1952. So, like I said, it's time to party. Here's Rock the Casbah in celebration of Joe Strummer's birthday, The Clash, on the Retro Radio Hour.

KWSS and the Retro Radio Hour, Personal Jesus from Depeche Mode. Also heard In Excess with Beautiful Girl. If you're getting ready to head outdoors for lunch, it's going to be sunny out there and hot with a high of 112 today. And there is a 10% chance of rain. Ha ha ha. The Smiths headed your way, REM 2, and right here, the Smithereens with Blood and Roses.

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0: 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Rapture from 1980, Blondie featuring Debbie Harry. That became the very first rap video to make it on TV, or I should say MTV. But why not? I mean, that's Debbie Harry. So it's no surprise. R.E.M. was in there too with Bang and Blame. We heard The Smiths was How Soon Is Now and started out with The Smithereens.
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5: Currently, it's 107 degrees.
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1: Come on. All the long-distance lines are down. What about the satellite? Is it snowing in space? 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I'm both. I'm a celebrity in an emergency. Can you patch me through on that line, please?
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I Want Candy. That is Bow Wow Wow. Buzzcocks in there too. Ever Fallen in Love with Someone You Shouldn't Have. Also heard Tom Petty and The Church with Constant in Opal. Taking a look at the calendar, it was on this day, August 21st, 1990, when Jane's Addiction released their album Ritual de lo Habitual. This is what Perry Farrell said about the album. He said it was filled with sex and violence and joy and happiness. And I think he uses the word "and" more than I do. Here's Jane's Addiction.

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We made it to the 1 o'clock hour, just after one. I'm Lisha Torres. We just heard Gold from Chet Faker. iMonster was in there too with Daydream in Blue. Coming up this hour, local music from Betting on the End. We also have All J and Fantagram, just for you, Howling at the Moon. Right now, it's The Treacherous French.

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0: to work. Here's how it gets spun in the media. Rosie, big, fat, lesbian, loud Rosie, attacks innocent, pure Christian Elizabeth.
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0: KWSS 93.9 92.3 Flagstaff. That is Joy Wave with Doubt. Also heard Nico Case and Bad Luck. Paper Tongues was in the set too with Trinity, Fantagram, Howling at the Moon, and Supreme Beings of Leisure started the set at the very top there with a song entitled Strange Love Addiction. Well, I have a love for concerts. Maybe you do too. We have some great shows coming up. L7 in October. Sex Pistols. Spafford's going to be at the Marquee Theater on October the 3rd. Johnny Blue Sky is turning out to be a popular show at the Desert Diamond Arena. If you want to go to that show, it's happening September the 8th. I have a pair of tickets for you right now. Just be the second person to text Blue Skies to 623-888-6091.
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5: Currently, it's 108 degrees.
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Betting on the End. They are a local band, and that has got to be one of the shortest songs I have ever heard. It's called Teleport Us to Mars. Only 1 minute, 29 seconds long. Everybody Wants to Rule the World. You know who that was. Tears for Fears. I'm Lisha Torres. Gonna get out of here. Talk to you Monday, 10 a.m. You have a great weekend. Adios.

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1: Hey, everybody. Supper's ready.
2: 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Come on, cousin.
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1: Sit wherever you want. Jeff, I want you there. So listen, I'm so happy to have you all here. I want to do a toast to friendship.
4: Oh, Susie.
1: Cassie. Cheers. Harry.
5: Cheers.
1: Larry. You can't look me in the eye and toast?
6: Look you in the eye?
1: Yeah.
6: Towards what end?
1: Because that's what people do.
6: Get
1: they look
6: here.
1: Each other in the eye.
6: What is this, a seance? We're raising people from the dead? Come on, give me a break.
1: No, we're connecting and having some intimacy.
6: I don't need to connect, okay? I'm connected.
1: What are you afraid of?
6: What does it do?
1: You're saying, hello,
4: I see you.
1: I acknowledge you. I connect with you. Right?
6: Hello, I see you. I acknowledge you. I connect with you.
1: Okay, very funny. You made your point. I think you're rude.
6: You see how stupid
1: yeah,
6: it is?
1: I think you're rude.
6: It's dumb. Come on.
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1: All right, Rach, the big question is, does he like you? 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Because if he doesn't like you, this is all a moot point.
2: 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A moot point?
1: 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It's like a cow's opinion. 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
0: 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That thing hasn't started since FanFusion was still called Phoenix Comic.
1: Don't say it.
0: Oh, sorry. Since Will Wheaton was on Next Generation.
1: That long? 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
5: Currently, it's 110 degrees. 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
6: Currently, it's 111 degrees.
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